0: 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The Lude.
1: Rumors spreading around in that Texas town. About to check outside the game. You know what I'm talking about. Just let me know if you wanna go to that home out on the range. They got a lot of nice girls.

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Your life takes its time. About to check outside the game. You know what I'm talking about. Just let me know if you wanna go to that home out on the range. They got a lot of nice girls.

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And we could have some. And he's up there. What's that? Hawaiian.

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